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A challenge of what I see your one day she gets a machine that we are coming in this cake and then Tabu Kako. 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

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Oh, why? Why? Why? Why? Why? Why? Why? Why? Why? Why? Why? Why? Why? Why? Why? Why? Why? Why? Why? Why? Why? Why? Why? Why? Why? Why? Why? Why? Why? Why? Why? Why? Why? Why? Why? Why? Why? Why? Why? Why? Why? Why? Why? Why? Why? Why? Why? Why? Why? Why? Why? Why? Why? Why? Why? Why? Why? Why? Why? Why? Why? Why? Why? Why? Why? Why? Why? Why? Why? Why? Why? Why? Why? Why? Why? Why? Why? Why? Why? Why? Why? Why? Why? Why? Why? Why? Why? Why? Why? Why? Why? Why? Why? Why? Why? Why? Why? Why? Why? Why? Why? Why? Why? Why? Why? Why? Why? Why? Why? Why? Why? Why? Why? Why? Why? Why? Why? Why? Why? Why? Why? Why? Why? Why? Why? Why? Why?

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2: Whenever I pray, I always dedicate Toro Kingdom to the Lord. 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He's going to ask for a report. I gave you this. How did you use it while you were here on earth? How did you use it while you were in this position? Whether if you're a king or a president or any type of person who has an influence over a certain community. So my whole thing is to make sure my spiritual vision for the kingdom is to win as many souls as possible for the kingdom of God. 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
2: So whenever I pray, I always dedicate Toro Kingdom to the Lord. I always say I want to win as many souls as possible for the Lord, because when God calls us, He's going to ask for an accountability. He's going to ask for a report. I gave you this. 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Whether if you're a king or a president or any type of person who has an influence over a certain community. So my whole thing is to make sure my spiritual vision for the kingdom is to win as many souls as possible for the kingdom of God. 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
0: Omuntu ayogera ebintu bino kanyogereze katono. 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
4: 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Our love is fire. 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
2: With a view of utilizing these resources for nature-based tourism, environment and the climate mitigation and sustainable use by communities neighboring protected areas. As a country, our aspiration is to revert the forest cover back to 24% of the land cover by 2040 as stipulated in our Vision 2040 planning framework. You will recall, ladies and gentlemen, that Uganda has also made some international and regional commitments, which includes, among others, one, restoration of 2.5 million hectares of degraded landscapes by 2030 under the Bonn Challenge.
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1: One whistle and football comes alive. Fancy stepovers to incredible top bins. Passion that shakes the stands. Flair, skill, moments of magic. The game's biggest nights. It's on. Watch the Premier League, Betway Premiership, La Liga, and UEFA Champions League live on SuperSport. 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
6: 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The game's biggest nights. It's on. 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
2: 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You can also visit our website on kbet.ug for a chance to win.
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1: 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Gibbs White, clever, and Doi! They're at it again. They are at it again. Nottingham Forest 2-0. 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
0: And here is Mina. What a save! Sene Lammens keeps the game scoreless.
1: Clever ball. Pascal Gross deflected in, and Brighton are well and truly back in this game.
0: Mina! Tommy Minho re-establishes Manchester United's lead.
2: Gabriel Martinelli lifted over Donnarumma, and it's into the back of the net. Gabriel Martinelli,
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1: 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They're at it again. They are at it again. 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
0: 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What a save! Sene Lammens keeps the game scoreless.
2: Clever ball. Pascal Gross deflected in, and Brighton are well and truly back in this game.
0: Mina! Tommy Mina re-establishes Manchester United's lead.
3: 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Gabriel Martinelli,
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0: 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This is Mark Aguehi. Now Simulano Mutwe. When singing Pavia Tomera, this is Man United controlling the ball. 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You must say to Marcus Rashford. 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
4: 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You can also visit our website on kbet.ug for a chance to win.
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0: 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willing maybe you are not updated
5: either way
0: the coalition of the willing at this is chesa lilo ko wa nga nate kugambi we need this NATO. If Africans fly to Egypt to Libya, no fly zone. What are you talking about? Mutabanyi wabanga asomi economics muyambe reka kumunyika bumunyisa. So I'm trying to show you the world. The new world order is no longer there. America is preaching. Trump has in ekirungi najja natugamba America is for Americans. 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
0: 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These regional groupings
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0: 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Will that organization stand? That's why I'm trying to tell you the new world order is no more. Era so mes economics or wali ateko kuda mukisenga yebuze what next? Chovura about these slow paces, these regional groupings. They are not moving. What do you get a quick was? Ate chari wo sahero have gone bakugambi nti afu todamu kutubuulira ffe France yatubonyabonye byamwe tutubirimu ffe tugenze
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0: 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So what? What will it say?
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5: dagala lya manyi
0: gachi business registration is going to happen
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2: commissioner umbekenzo
0: you are a gambi ntibyati number techare fako as long as your number is registered we are crossing in
5: mwine is new colonizing in the mind
0: so to me as far as I'm concerned
2: you're taking us back to New Colony.
0: As far as I'm concerned, so get to manyen tuliba dugavu. 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
0: 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I can give you an example. Bwo genda bana ono bakwata mu trading centers zizo na. 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
0: 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The Casablanca group, Niemukuba Niemulemesa. The late Gaddafi in 2006 in Accra, he talked of the African Union. Actually, for him, he went a step. Nagenda mu chibuga bacheta Siat, Nazimba free headquarters of African Union with staff quarters, free of charge. Nabi take out. But of course, chitwera bila abasingo bunji. 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
2: Arab land. 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
0: 59% of the Arab land is in Africa. 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
0: 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How prepared is you as East Africa to intervene? And say to
2: mjaku. 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
0: Strategic security. 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